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0: Gold, hello there. It's Jonesy and Amanda driving you home across Australia this Thursday, the 6th of August. You voted for yourself.
1: I voted for myself. Mm-hmm. I voted for Andrea Lamb as Best New Talent.
0: Uh-huh.
1: I voted for the piano, the show. I voted for various other things along the way.
0: What various other things?
1: It's like religion. You don't talk about it. Wages, you don't talk about it. Some of those things are private.
0: Okay.
1: My medical records are private.
0: This is akin to a bit of a Don Burke, isn't it, of all those years ago when he hosted Burke's Backyard.
1: But he voted more than once. He'd get all the staff to cut the coupons out, allegedly, from the TV.
0: And they'd send them in.
1: Yeah.
0: Yeah.
1: Yeah.
0: You really...
1: But I'm allowed to... You're allowed to cast my
0: vote. I want you to...
1: I would be an idiot to not vote for myself. Don't you think?
0: Yeah. You sure you haven't voted for Julia Morris?
1: No, I double-checked that I was in the clear.
0: You voted for the right person, Amanda Kelly. You got the spelling right.
1: Well, I didn't have to spell. I said, press a button.
0: Good. TVWeekLogies.com.au. This is going to happen for you, friend.
1: Look, I don't know. And to be honest, this feels so much lighter than last time I was up for
0: stuff.
1: Don't
0: you worry about
1: that. This time I'm just thrilled to be in the mix at 158 years old.
0: You worry your pretty little head about it.
1: What about the one I've got on today?
0: Or that one.
1: Thank you.
0: Let's get into the Fast Five.
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1: Anna is in Turnstile Park. 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
6: Hey, how are you?
0: How's things in Turnstile Park, Anna?
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0: Funny how time flies, huh? Tears for Fears, Head Over Heels. It's Gold 96 FM. It's already a quarter to eight.
1: One of these things is not like the others.
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5: Thanks to Automasters, we have been handing out cash hand over fist
0: for the past
5: few weeks, helping you out with money for fuel, groceries, anything else you need, and it continues this week with Odd One Out. By now, you should know the rules.
0: But just in case you don't,
5: yeah.
0: If you're just new to the game or just haven't been paying attention, like I often sometimes don't, sometime before 9 this morning, we will lay out for you three options, but one of them is not like the other. One of them doesn't belong. Spot the odd one out and you will score a handy $100 in cash this morning to spend however you like, responsibly or irresponsibly. We won't judge.
5: No.
0: Get it wrong, though. Cash jackpots to $200 the following
5: judge.
0: Hour. We might. A little bit.
5: No, we won't.
0: We often do.
5: We will not.
0: Mostly just each other.
5: Yeah.
0: Keep listening. 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
5: Number
0: 11 for your chance to play the odd
5: Bingo.
0: One out. 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
6: Still a crash in West Perth, Mitchell Freeway South at Loftus Street. The right lane's closed by incident response and traffic is busy on the approach. The crash still there in Mandogalup. Quinata Freeway northbound before Bromley Road. It's reduced to a single lane. Emergency and towing services are on site. It's heavy back to Thomas Road. And fog and bell dive is affecting Quinata Freeway near Carnup Road and Safety Bay Road. 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

0: 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Good morning, it's Lisa and Russell going nuclear this morning. We've lifted it to DEFCON 1.
1: Right.
0: Blondie, Atomic. It is 6 away from 8.
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1: Pat and the Vines, good morning.
5: Morning, Pat.
6: Good morning. How are you both?
1: Good. Very well. Is it raining there in the Vines this morning?
6: Yes, it's been very heavy overnight.
1: Okay. Well, we can make things a bit, the forecast a bit sunnier.
0: It's a bit brighter.
1: With $100, we are going to give you your three things, and then you've got 5 seconds to tell us which one of those three things does not belong with the other two. Okay.
6: Perfect.
1: All right.
6: Okay.
1: Here we go. Your three things are Jason Derulo, Dwayne Johnson, Jason Statham.
6: The Rock.
0: No.
1: Because he's the only one that's a monolith. I think.
0: Oh, yeah, well, okay, on a technicality, yeah.
1: It's actually Jason Derulo because the other two are actors.
0: Yeah, he can sing but can't act.
1: No.
0: They can act but they sure can't sing.
6: Oh, that's right. Yeah.
1: Never mind.
6: Next
1: time indeed. And okay. Have a great weekend.
0: Yes, exactly.
1: Yes, this the good news is for everyone and also for Pat because she can try again. The Automasters jackpot increases next hour. And your next chance to play Odd One Out is after nine with
0: who?
1: Whoa, all's going to be revealed just before 9 o'clock.
0: It will be.
1: Newbies in town. Okay. Or is it?
0: Or is it?
1: Oh, it's an audio clue. Let me see. All right, that's
0: the
1: all you get for now.
0: The return of the...
1: Give it away.
0: Oh, I wasn't going to give it away. Whetting their appetite for this exciting news.

0: 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Good morning. It is Lisa and Russell, fast approaching 8. I got a feeling, and it's a weekend kind of feeling, and we definitely know the weekend is on the way. When Barra's on the way, which he is, after 8, to talk us through a whole big weekend of sport ahead, there is a rule change ahead. Pizza boxes and tea bags are out. Of what? Michaela will let you know next in the update at 8.
1: Lisa and Russell.
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13: Still look out for that crash in West Perth on Mitchell Freeway South and at Loftus Street. The right lane's closed by incident response. Traffic is busy back to Stevenson Avenue. Further back, Freeway Southbus on Booms Beach Road, Whitfords Avenue to Erindale Road and Quinana Freeway Southbus on Rowley Road. The crash in Madoggle up Quinana Freeway northbound before Rowley Road has cleared, but traffic still heavy back to Thomas Road. Further up, Freeway northbound underspeed South Street through to the Mount Henry Bridge. It's the big one at Nissan. 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